0: Music Marathon in New York City over the next couple of days. Lots of very cool music happening out and about, and some of it right here with us on Morning Becomes Eclectic, because we're broadcasting live from the Museum of Television and Radio. 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
0: It's Morning Becomes Eclectic at 89.9 KCRW, and what have we got, about 21 minutes after 11 in LA, and a very good morning and welcome to Beth Orton.
2: Hello.
0: Hi, thanks for being here. We appreciate you coming in. We're going to hear some music in a moment, but before we get to that, tell us a little bit about what you've been up to. You've got a new album coming out in the new year.
2: Yeah.
0: And I know we're going to hear some songs from it in a little while. Mm-hmm. Took some time to make the album. What happened? You really sort of took your time on this one, and the process for you this time around was just really sort of taking some time off and working on the record?
2: Kind of, yeah. It was sort of worked on it, then took time off, and then went back to it and stuff like that to keep some kind of perspective, but still I didn't keep any perspective, but you know, did my best. But yeah, it's taken maybe a few months.
0: Because I know we were thinking that you were going to be over for a part of the Lilith Fair earlier on this year.
2: Yeah.
0: And you stayed in England to finish up on the album, right?
2: Yeah. Yeah, it seemed like I just needed to keep focused.
0: So you've been working on the record, obviously, this year. Have you been working on it in England, or have you been here at all for any of the recording? Just
2: no,
0: back home?
2: Yeah, England. Yeah.
0: Is there any shift in the style of the record from the last one?
2: I find it really hard to say. I think there is. I think it's a bit more sort of grown up. No, it's not. No, no. Well, it is and it isn't. I get pretty childish sometimes, but it's interesting. It's just quite mad the way it worked. It was like the songs kind of picked themselves, and the things that happened, like people I met, like Dr. John was working in the same studio I was working in, and bumped into him and his manager, and I was going to work on his album, but I didn't because I was doing my one. And he was like, "Well, if you got anything you want." Oh no, he's not doing. He's not from LA, is he? Anyway, he just wanted to play on it, so he did. He played on a couple of songs. We kept one in the end on the album, and then things like that just kept happening all year.
0: You started collaborating with a few people over the last year or so. I mean, you did that EP with

0: This morning becomes eclectic. You're just listening to live music from Beth Orton in the studios here of the Museum of Television and Radio. Beth, thanks so much for being here.
1: That's fine, thank you.
0: I think the small audience that we have here today probably feels very privileged to have been sitting here and watching this performance, and I know too our listeners back in LA will have thoroughly enjoyed it. Hopefully we'll see you out there soon with the album in the new year.
1: Yeah.
0: The album, as we said, is to be called Central Reservation. Uh-huh. And now we know why, which is
1: great. You can always have that picture in your head.
0: Absolutely.
1: When you're listening to those sad songs.
0: I totally have that picture in
2: my
0: head.
2: You'll have a little smile.
0: And it will be coming out in February. So once again, thanks.
1: Thank you.
0: We appreciate it. And we have a big list of thank yous to do today before we wrap up this morning's edition of Morning Becomes Eclectic. Let me first of all let you know that this is KCRW Santa Monica at 89.9, KCRY Indio Palm Springs 89.3, and KCRU Oxnard Ventura at 89.1 FM. KCRW is a community service of Santa Monica College, and that is National Public Radio for more of Southern California. My thanks this morning to Craig Marks, who was our guest earlier on in the 9 o'clock hour, also Richard Buckner, who played for us earlier. Beth Orton, again, thank you for being here together with Ted Barnes. Bob Carlson, our sound engineer. Wendy Dorr, who assisted with sound this morning, and Ken Mueller, Kelly Gates, and Chip Cristarella at the Museum of Television and Radio. My thanks also to Rudy at MCA, Tom Gates at Arista, Matt Basford back at KCRW for running the board there, and Candice Moyer for in-studio assistance this morning at KCRW. Ariana Morgenstern is the producer of this program, and tomorrow in the 10 o'clock hour, as we come to you live again from New York City from the CMJ Music Marathon, Jamie Block will be here in the 10 o'clock hour, and then Medeski, Martin, and Wood will be here in the 11 o'clock hour. So that's our deal from here. But if you would like to get an autographed copy of Beth Orton's Trailer Park, plus we also have copies of the Best Bit EP, if you're a KCRW subscriber and you've not won any giveaways from us in the past 90 days, call us with your member number at 310-452-6700. 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The world is next. We'll see you again tomorrow.

Arista, Matt Basford back at KCRW for running the board there, and Candice Moyer for in-studio assistance this morning at KCRW. Arianna Morgenstern is the producer of this program, and tomorrow in the 10 o'clock hour, as we come to you live again from New York City from the CMJ Music Marathon, Jamie Block will be here in the 10 o'clock hour, and then Medeski, Martin, and Wood will be here in the 11 o'clock hour. So that's our deal from here. But if you would like to get an autographed copy of Beth Orton's Trailer Park, Plus, we also have copies of the Best Bit EP. 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

Brazilian singer singing a famous bolero, Besame, from Flavio Venturini. His album is called Cidade Veloz. Flavio Venturini. Followed one from Maurice Ravel, the pen of the great French composer, the minuet from Le Tombeau de Couperin, from a Deutsche Grammophon recording featuring Pierre Boulez and the Cleveland Orchestra. We began with the 50s version of Autumn Leaves, Les Feuilles Mortes, something to celebrate autumn, from Yves Montand. It's Café au Lait here at 89.9 KCRW. We close our first set of music with music by Bobby Hutcherson. 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

Triloka Records. We're about to turn to the music of John Coltrane, played by Pharoah Sanders. From Tuesday, November 9th through Sunday, the 14th, the legendary Pharoah Sanders brings his quintet to the Jazz Bakery for two shows nightly. We have five pairs of tickets for our subscribers to see the Pharoah Sanders Quintet at the Jazz Bakery on Tuesday, November 9th at 8 p.m. That's opening set. If you haven't won any giveaways from us in the past 3 months, give us a call right away with your member number. Note this new number, 310-883-7700. That number again, 310-883-7700. These tickets are available to our subscribers first-come, first-served basis. Five pairs of tickets to see the inimitable Pharoah Sanders Quintet, inimitable for his sound, for his contribution to music, for his dress code. The Jazz Bakery, Tuesday the 9th at 8 p.m. You must call now in order to win. Harold and Michael will take your calls. We'll hear a piece from John Coltrane. Actually, John Coltrane wrote the song After the Rain, performed here by Pharoah Sanders with the late Joe Bonner.

It is 89.9 KCRW. About 29 minutes past 10 o'clock. It is a Friday night. The program is Nocturna. Welcome to it if you're just tuning in. Music from Ross Soul, brand new stuff. A new EP entitled Break Loose EP, coming on Vista. Name of this track is Since You've Been Away. Brand new from Ross Soul. A little bootleg from the White Collar Criminals.

track called Novocaine, the Delirious EP coming on Fetish Recordings. Music from Mr. V, a brand new single called Just Dance, coming from Vega Recordings. And a little classic from the Utah Saints, What Can You Do For Me? Or at least when I can get the CD player to work. Little issue with a few of the players here in the studio. I think it's time for some new ones. Stuff's already breaking down. New full length from Milo, Destroy Rock and Roll. Played a track also on the set called In My Arms, sampling a little Kim Carnes, Betty Davis Eyes. Remember that track from back in the day? And I got it started tonight with a brand new single from Daft Punk. Yes, they're back. And they're human after all. That's the name of the forthcoming full length, and that is actually the track that I played, the first single, Human After All from Daft Punk. It is 89.9 KCRW, and over the next couple weeks, we do present a number of upcoming shows. An indie rock double bill of French Kicks and Dios Malos at the Glass House in Pomona. That's going to be Tuesday the 25th. And then both again at the Troubadour, Thursday the 27th. KCRW.com presents singer-songwriter Billy Miles at Joe's Pub in New York City. That's going to be Wednesday the 26th. Swedish Rockers, The Soundtrack of Our Lives at the Troubadour, Wednesday the 26th as well. Singer-songwriter Tiff Merritt at the Troubadour on Friday the 28th. Also, KCRW.com presents her at Slim's in San Francisco. That will be the 29th, which is a Saturday. And KCRW.com presents The Hotel Cafe at Sundance, a special showcase during the Sundance Film Festival featuring Aqualung, Ian Ball of Gomez, Jim Bianco, Willie Mason, Alexi Murdoch, and much, much more happening at Suede in Park City, Utah. Again, that's during the Sundance Film Festival. It's happening Thursday, the 27th. You can also check the website, kcrw.com, to see the complete list of all the shows we are presenting, as well as a chance to win tickets to see shows in New York and San Francisco. 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In the background, brand new music from Oshun Lare. Brand new on King Street. Gonna ask you for a favor tonight. Please bear with me. I'm trying to battle through this cold. So if you hear the sniffles every now and then, please bear with it. Also got some tunes coming up from Justin Martin and Sammy D, brand new single. Something new from David Panda on Seasons. New full-length from Up, Bustle, and Out. The new Rewind No. 4 compilation. Elements of Life Extensions. Much, much more. If you have any questions, 310-450-5183. Also going to run down a few of the gigs going on tonight. There's a few big ones. Our very own Liza Richardson is the guest DJ at Bossa Nova over at Zanzibar. Of course, the residents, Jason Bentley, Dave Hernandez, Alan Boscanian, and June. Over at the Brig in Venice, the man that was filling in for Jason, Scott.

27th. You can also check the website kcrw.com to see the complete list of all the shows we are presenting, as well as a chance to win tickets to see shows in New York and San Francisco. 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In the background, brand new music from Oshun Lare. Brand new on King Street. Gonna ask you for a favor tonight. Please bear with me. I'm trying to battle through this cold. So if you hear the sniffles every now and then, please bear with it. Also got some tunes coming up from Justin Martin and Sammy D, brand new single. Something new from David Panda on Seasons. New full-length from Up, Bustle, and Out. The new Rewind No. 4 compilation. Elements of Life Extensions. Much, much more. If you have any questions, 310-450-5183. Also going to run down a few of the gigs going on tonight. There's a few big ones. Our very own Liza Richardson is the guest DJ at Bossa Nova over at Zanzibar. Of course, the residents, Jason Bentley, Dave Hernandez, Alan Boscanian, and June. Over at the Brig in Venice, the man that was filling in for Jason, Scott Silva's in the mix. Late night at the Border Grill tonight with Jaime G welcoming Aaron Michelson of Ubiquity. Cool spot going off at GABA tonight, calling a Groove Syndicate. Michael Guna, Jerry Flores, Wayne Lyons, and Jose Marquez in the mix. Body music at Cafe Bliss with Tony Watson and DJ Rain welcoming Lars Bernroth of Botanica, XM Radio. Basic is back at the King King. John Doe, Justin Gurley, and the whole crew back at the King King Friday nights. And on the hip-hop tip, on the turntablist tip, Rob Swift is in the house at the Grand Star for Firecracker tonight. Yeah, that should be hot. A little turntable madness. Rob Swift of the Executioners at Firecracker tonight. Again, if you want more info, give us a call here in the studio, 310-450-5183.

brand new music from Justin Martin and Sammy D. It's called Don't Love. They're spelling love, L-U-V. 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

Good morning, campers. It's another early morning edition of music turning into that of an eclectic bent on KCRW. My name's Deirdre O'Donohue. I'll be here until 8 a.m. Sean McPonty's here with something brand new. It's an album called Mystical Adventures.

Yeah.

0: Ladies and gentlemen, on Friday evening, February 12th, promptly at 8 o'clock, in the Music Auditorium of Santa Monica College, the Pacifica String Quartet will play a concert of music by Mozart, Webern, and Debussy. The concert is open to the public without charge. The Pacifica Quartet is an ensemble of young players, a very exciting group, which has received rave reviews for its recent appearances. If you can't make it to the college, you can hear the event broadcast live here on KCRW. So remember the details, Friday evening, February 12th, 8 p.m., the Music Auditorium of Santa Monica College, and here on KCRW, the Pacifica String Quartet.
1: F-R-G-K. FRGK. It's a geological term meaning funny rock, God knows. And it's a show here on KCRW, bringing you unusual, experimental, and otherwise hard to classify music. From Sun Ra to Stockhausen, Steve Reich to Carla Bley, Derek Bailey to Public Image, Can to Red Crayola.

You asked me for a cigarette, and distracted, I acted without thought and ignored you. And then you got upset and left me there without a word. Though not alone, for now a third would rule the room that afternoon. 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My best imaginary friend, he and I made excellent bookends. Brothers.

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We are a community service of Santa Monica College. Coming up, we've got tickets for the new Pornographers. Stick around.

Music from Air in the background. African Velvet. Before that, we heard from REM, Feeling Gravity's Pull. Newly reissued collection of Fables of the Reconstruction with a second disc of demos. Admiral Radley before that. Their new album is called I Heart California. We heard Ghosts of Syllables. And Admiral Radley will be performing. KCRW presents at the Hammer Museum the Also I Like to Rock series. Admiral Radley and the Happy Hollows with our own Ann Litt behind the turntables. That's going to be happening in the courtyard of the Hammer Museum on Thursday night, 7 p.m. and is free. You can get more info at hammer.ucla.edu. I'm sure it'll be a fun show. English Beat before that, Save It for Later. They're coming to town as well. They are teaming up with Squeeze and will be performing at the Gibson Amphitheater on July 28th. Wolf Parade have a new one called Expo 86. We heard Ghost Pressure, and we started off with the drums doing Let's Go Surfing. That was the Ravonettes remix. I'm Gary Calamar, and this is Subscriber Supported, 89.9 KCRW in Santa Monica, KCRI Indio Palm Springs, KCRU Oxnard Ventura, KCRY

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1: Los Lobos have been finishing up a new album, which will be out in early August. The album is called Tin Can Trust, and we're going to check out a track from it right now. This is called I'll Burn It Down, new from Los Lobos on KCRW.

That's Dean and Britta. I'll Keep It With Mine, Dean and Britta from Luna, and you know, several albums out with just the two of them, Dean Wareham and Britta, whatever her last name is, maybe Britta Wareham, I'm not quite sure, but I'll Keep It With Mine, the Bob Dylan song here performed by them. This is part of a collection called 13 Most Beautiful Songs for Andy Warhol's Screen Tests, and I guess what it is Andy Warhol back in the day would do these interviews with various celebrities and superstars, and you know, people like Nico and Lou Reed, Edie Sedgwick, Dennis Hopper had done a Andy Warhol screen test, and Dean and Britta were commissioned to put music to these short sort of interviews, screen tests they were called. And this is, yeah, it's part of a new collection, a double CD set, which is quite lovely, from Dean and Britta on the double feature record label. We also heard from Of Montreal from their forthcoming album. We heard the title track, The Past Is a Grotesque Animal. Graham Rabbit before that, their album, not quite sure if it's out yet, Miracles and Metaphors. We heard Falling Debris, and they are performing this week. I think it's actually a new release party for this album. Let's see what I can find out on that as we speak. Yes, Wednesday, July 21st at the Troubadour record release party. Also, the Ruby Friedman Orchestra will be performing as well Wednesday.

That's Dean and Britta. I'll Keep It With Mine, Dean and Britta from Luna, and you know, several albums out with just the two of them, Dean Wareham and Britta, whatever her last name is, maybe Britta Wareham, I'm not quite sure, but I'll Keep It With Mine, the Bob Dylan song here performed by them. This is part of a collection called 13 Most Beautiful Songs for Andy Warhol's Screen Tests, and I guess what it is Andy Warhol back in the day would do these interviews with various celebrities and superstars, and

It's new music from a group called Wheat, and their album is self-titled. I guess their greatest hits album will be called Whole Wheat, or Grist for the Mill, or something like that. But the tune is entitled Leslie West, who we gather

Kamau Daoud is featured this Friday night at the Veterans Wadsworth Theater, UCLA, for an event called Just Us. He's also going to be performing a free concert, a free performance, that is, tomorrow, Thursday, December 4th at 11 a.m. here at Santa Monica College Amphitheater. Call 310-450-5150, extension 9966 for more information on Kamau Daoud and his performance tomorrow. It's a couple of minutes before 11 o'clock. 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For more of Southern California, this is the Saul Bass theme from Ready Made. Give us a call. Dreamgirls, the dazzling and acclaimed Broadway musical that won 6 Tony Awards in 1981, returns to Los Angeles for a limited engagement at the Wilshire Theater in Beverly Hills through December 21st. This terrific show with Grammy Award-winning original cast album is the behind-the-scenes show business saga of three ambitious young Chicago singers on their way to the top of the charts and Motown stardom despite the ruthlessness, heartbreak, and betrayals they encounter along the way. We have 5 pairs of tickets for subscribers to see Dreamgirls at the Wilshire Theater in Beverly Hills tonight at 8 o'clock. If you have not won any giveaways from us in the past 90 days, call us with your member number 310-452-6700, members only at 310-452-6700. Morning Becomes Eclectic continues after this news from NPR.

That's from 1990, Ryuichi Sakamoto from his album Beauty. It's a Rolling Stones cover tune, We Love You. Ryuichi Sakamoto said that he wanted to find the saddest voice in the world to sing that song, so he asked Robert Wyatt to be his guest vocalist on that track. Right before Ryuichi Sakamoto and Robert Wyatt, we heard one by request. It's called Spiritual, dedicated to Martin Luther King, Medgar Evers, Malcolm X, by Charlie Hayden and the Liberation Music Orchestra. Dreamkeeper is the Blue Note record, arranged by Carla Bley. Before that, we heard from Robert Wyatt, the man that I just spoke of, who's singing right now, in fact, with Ryuichi Sakamoto. Schleep is the name of his new recording, and we heard a tune called Marianne. This is on import right now through Hannibal Records, but

drifting on by, you know how I feel. It's a new dawn, it's a new day.

Jean Harlow. Snow falls into Jean Harlow's eye. She wipes it off, feeling faint. Her hair is a yellow connection in the reformatory schoolyard. Everyone calls her Blondie. She's pregnant, and I hate Clark Gable for being such a prick. 1933, I am dressed as a matron, full of comfort, when Blondie falls apart, missing her man. In a minute, my black uniform loses starch, ears start burning. I lay down the rules, I do her a favor, I smile, sometimes. I lock her up always. She decks a girl who gets smart, and I say, "Where'd you get such a great left, kid?" She says, "I got it." We become enemies, we become friends, we become enemies, we become friends.

dedicate this show to the blues, because we've got the Long Beach Blues Festival coming up as well. But as I've been saying, check out the schedule for Street Scene. Wonderful, great, fun, good things, including at 3:15 tomorrow afternoon on the Terrace Stage at the corner of Temple and Main Streets, Rollo the Happy Hamster. I haven't got the vaguest idea what it is, but I really like the name. Also tomorrow night on the at the Times Mirror Square stage, which is Broadway between 1st and 2nd, you can see Sparks at 6, Charlie Sexton at 8. Tin Star are going to be playing at 7 on the Broadway East stage. Just before that, at 6 p.m., Rosie Flores will take to the stage with her voice. She'll also be on, if you want to get up real early and be adventurous, tomorrow morning at 11:30, Screaming Sirens on the Rock stage at Broadway and 1st. All kinds of people. Let me see who else I can tell you about. If you're an old-time fan, at 2 tomorrow afternoon, Larry Raspberry at the Main Street stage. Guns N' Roses are going to be playing at 6 at the Forum stage. The Steed Woodwind Quintet, I'm sorry, just to give you an idea of the scope of this, at 4:30 tomorrow afternoon at the County Flag Court. I told you Tin Star at 7. Billy Chaffee and the Monte Carlos at half noon tomorrow on the Broadway East stage. At noon on the Broadway West stage, Big Daddy, you know, the guys who got captured in Cambodia or Laos or wherever it was, they're at Broadway West. They'll be doing their particular inimitable versions of things on that same stage at 5:30. Yes, I have my tongue semi-properly attached tonight. Frank, Horace Tapscott at 3:30 at the Star Fountain stage, City Hall on Main Street. Noon on that same stage, Arco Iris. A Brazilian Ambrasambra on the international stage at 3. You begin to get the idea? It's happening downtown this weekend. Tons of fun. And one of the things that I definitely will not miss on Sunday afternoon at 5:30, or at least as the schedule goes. Now, that's the weekly. I can't tell you from the times because they've only got Saturday's schedule. Let's imagine 5:30, Broadway East, Broadway and Aliso Streets. I'm going to be there certainly looking for this guy because I missed him at McCabe's. And this is one of my albums of the year. I am way fond of it. I am Deirdre O'Donoghue doing this show of new and alternative music for you on KCRW. It's called Snap. He's called Peter Case. This is a great album.

50s, says you. Oh, you got to be kidding if you think I'm out of style. Just because I'm slightly shady. Wait until I'm won you. Wait till I lay this unique line of jive of mine upon you.

It's 89.9 KCRW. Welcome to Nocturna. Raul Campos here, your host and DJ till midnight. A couple of Kenny Dope Productions. His remix of Cerca de Mi. And this is a little bit of a mashup he calls Liquid Dope.

0: It's brand new music coming on Ovum Records, celebrating 10 years out of Philly. Mr. Josh Wink behind this incredible label. Just so much good stuff over the years. It's called Minima Brasileria, forthcoming through Ovum by the artist Loco Dice. Just ahead of this, John Cutler's remix of Never Ending. Local producer Martin East doing the original cut on Binary Soul. Also a couple of Kenny Dope little productions. A little bit of a mashup. He calls it Liquid Dope. It features Robert Owens' I Go Back. And a little bit of a classic, Brighter Days. Kenny Dope, Liquid Dope. Only have it on a CDR, but I know it surfaced on a piece of vinyl. But it is Kenny Dope. Also played his remix of Cerca de Mi from the Elements of Life Extensions on Vega Recordings, Louis Vega's forthcoming full-length collection of remixes and a few original cuts, Elements of Life Extensions. Masters of Work, New Eurekan Soul. At the top of the set, The Rebirth doing Evil Vibrations, Rewind number 4. Collection of classics redone, rewound, revisited, coming on Ubiquity. And both of those albums, the Extensions of Life and Rewind number 4, are going to be dropping at the end of this month. Something to look for in the next few weeks. It is 89.9 KCRW. The program is Nocturna. Welcome to it. Raul Campos here, your host and DJ till midnight. Oh, and speaking of Ovum Records, Mr. Josh Wink comes to town to the Avalon this Saturday. And we will have tickets for our subscribers to check Josh Wink along with David Alvarado at the Avalon. Those will be coming up in just a little bit. Do stay tuned for that. And KCRW supporters are very cool, and you're probably one of them. 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It's called No One Over 21. 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

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Yes, the clothing store through Quango Recordings. Very cool double CD set. Just ahead of that, music from Arsenal. Played a track called Longi. Oyebo Sol is the full length on Crystal. Again, the artist was Arsenal. Oyebo Sol is the full length. And just ahead of that, I played something from a compilation called 123% of Dub. 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Select Cuts putting it out. And we heard the Groove Corporation remix of Waterhouse Rock by Big Youth. And at the top of the set, music from Cirque du Soleil, Gamelan, Cantoma remix, collection of remixes, Tapis Rouge, Cirque du Soleil. In the background, music from Index, Bandolero. Beatwave Argentina is the compilation on Sonic 360. Brand new. Over the next couple weeks, you can catch a variety of live appearances happening right here on 89.9 KCRW, including singer-songwriter Willie Mason joining Nick Harcourt on Sounds Eclectic, Sunday, January the 9th. Moody pop band Shivery also joining Nick on Morning Becomes Eclectic. That's going to be Tuesday, January the 11th. Hot Canadian newcomers The Arcade Fire also joining Nick on Morning Becomes Eclectic, Monday, January the 17th. And San Diego-based rockers Louis 14th also joining Nick on Morning Becomes Eclectic. That's going to be Wednesday the 19th of January. Still got another 30 minutes to go before turning it over to Scott Silva, who's pulling double duty tonight with Connections. He'll be on till 3 o'clock in the morning. Still got some good stuff in store, including a request for a little classic Inner City as Nocturna continues.

spoken music. Tonight's program is inspired by none other than Warren Kalutny, who took his own life 1 week ago. And he was the host of Stay Awake here at KCRW. It was a midnight show on Saturday nights. But for those of you that knew him as a DJ, he was so much more. He worked at Rhino Records, the label, for a couple of years. He was a music editor at Caffeine Magazine. He worked at the Beverly Hills Library. Not to mention, he was an accomplished journalist, and he wrote for Ray Gun Publishing, such as Hum Magazine and Ray Gun Magazine. As a matter of fact, he was set to write a story coming up on Morcheeba, the band that we're listening to right now. Very accomplished, brilliant programmer, and we love Warren. We're going to miss him. So yeah, so tonight's not really a tribute or a ponderance on, you know, why'd you do it, that kind of thing. Think of it more as Warren Kalutny is my guest ghost DJ tonight. And then I'm going to turn him on to a few things as well, I hope. So in planning this show, I had a lot to choose from. Warren and I shared a love of spoken word, and I know that he would like to hear some words by Pleasant Gaiman tonight, as well as Kenneth Patchen, Ken Nordine, Ann Magnuson, Melvin Van Peebles, and Dana Bryant, not to mention possibly Viggo Mortensen or even Gabriel Garcia Marquez or Salman Rushdie, Elie Wiesel, Isaac Bashevis Singer. Some of these people are folks that he turned me on to, as a matter of fact. But we will hear from Dr. Seuss, Hugh Brownshoe, Shel Silverstein, as well as Allen Ginsberg and some others. So stay tuned to

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But please walk softly as you do. 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

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It is the stars that hide.

angel of silence hath flown over all their heads. Yes, it's early, late, or middle Friday evening.

if we could be more like Warren Kalani, that would be a good thing. That's Los Lobos from Stay Awake. And I'm Liza Richardson. You've been listening to A Mix of Spoken Music. It's Man on the Moon. And tonight's program was called Stay Awake, Warren, inspired by Warren Kalani, who took his own life 1 week ago. And so, in a sense, he's been our guest ghost DJ tonight, or my muse here at Rancho Loco. We'll be hearing more things inspired by Warren Kalani on Rancho Loco and throughout the KCRW programming for the next, I don't know, who knows how long, we'll see. Probably for quite a while. The music here is by Philip Resilia. We're about to hear the voices of Lope de Vega and Manuel Duran before we hit and lit with Pajama Pop. And we also heard from more Chiba, Sam Phillips, Dr. Seuss, Dorothy.

We are listening to music from Broker Dealer. The album is called Initial Public Offering, and this one is called Miss You. Released a few years back on Asphodel Records. Comfy? We also heard from The Wooden Birds, their new

0: MIT. I invented the World Wide Web without having to ask anybody's permission. Hundreds of millions of people are using it freely today. It's unbelievable.
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Eric J. Lawrence is in the house, and all I can say to him right now is simmer down, Jammy. Please, you'll be on in 2 minutes. I am Gary Calamar. I have been very happy to serve you tonight. And I do want to remind you that this is subscriber-supported, 89.9 KCRW in Santa Monica, KCRI in Deo Palm Springs, KCRU Oxnard Ventura, and KCRY Mojave in the Antelope Valley. 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We are a community service of Santa Monica College. Thank you all so much for listening. Very special thanks to Ms. Ali Vidoli for her production assistance. As I said, Eric J. is up next. By the way, for music around the clock, you can check out our 24-hour music channel at kcrw.com. 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Some people like to hear it a few times, from what I understand. 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

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Brand new music coming on Morehouse Recordings, a great local label. That of the Groove Junkies. It's Pepe Link doing Kalakuta. You're in tune to 89.9 KCRW. The program is Nocturna. Welcome to it. Raul Campos here with you till midnight. Speaking of the Groove Junkies, also in the set, a new Groove Junkies remix of Fire by Soul Kula. That is a 12-inch coming on Undo Records through Gossip. Something new on the promo tip from Dennis Ferrer, Viva Africa. 12-inch coming out of the UK, promo single. Music also in the set from a couple of artists that are performing locally this weekend. DJ Colette doing Feeling Hypnotized. New full length coming on Ohm Records called Hypnotized. And she's playing at Circus Disco this Saturday night along with Derek Carter. Should be hot. And at the top of the set, Cirque du Soleil. Yes, Cirque du Soleil doing Mbala. Louis Vega and Jaffa remix. Of course, Louis Vega, Elements of Life, performing this Sunday over at the House of Blues in Hollywood.

0: Plenty of good stuff in store for tonight. The new Rewind No. 4 compilation. Music from Elements of Life, of course, who are coming to town this Sunday. And we'll actually kick off the next set with a new collection of remixes of Everything But the Girl. And much, much more. 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It all works. And of course, tonight, a few things going on. Of course, Body Music over at Cafe Bliss on Vermont. Our own Scott Silva's in the mix at the Brig over in Venice, Abbot Kinney. Bossa Nova going on at Zanzibar. The whole crew's down there. So plenty of good stuff going on tonight. If you want the info, again, 310-450-5183. Or you can check the website, kcrw.com. The club picks are posted. And speaking of the website, new in the music archives, Steve Earle on Morning Becomes Eclectic. 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
0: And keep in mind, subscribers, tickets to check out Miguel Miggs. Comes to town with Halo to the Vanguard. Those will be coming up in just a bit. Do stay tuned for that. But now, Everything But the Girl. It is Nocturna.

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Music from The Rebirth, Evil Vibrations, great cover of the classic. Ubiquity Records putting out Rewind number 4. Classics revisited, re-recorded, rewound. Volume number 4 of the series. Music from Jamiroquai covering the classic Hollywood Swinging. Coolin' the Gang, The Hits Reloaded is the compilation to look out for. Sanctuary Records. Hollywood Swinging, redone by Jamiroquai.

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In between music from Cascade, brand new single called Everything. 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

0: at the top of the set, going to the Bare Essentials Naked Music Compilation number 1. Blue Six, Music and Wine. The Attaboy remix, Naked Music also. Speaking of deep, happens every Sunday night at 1650 in Hollywood, features resident DJ Marcus Wyatt. Well, there's going to be a very special event Thursday, March the 3rd. Yes, it's a deep special event happening at the Vanguard in Hollywood, formerly Qtopia, with Marcus Wyatt and special guest DJs Miguel Miggs and Halo. We have five pairs of tickets for our subscribers to attend Deep with Marcus, Miguel, and Halo at the Vanguard. It's going to be on Thursday, March the 3rd, special event in conjunction with Deep. 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

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The sounds of Louis Vega, the house of Roomba. It's called Steel Congo. Elements of Life Extensions, Vega Recordings. 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Music from the Pedal Pusher just ahead of this. The work of Miguel Miggs called Surrender. Naked Music from back in the day. Also something brand new from Cascade. Everything. 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

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We heard the title cut, and we heard Revolution Solution featuring Perry Farrell on the vocals.

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Rounding out the set here, Nocturna 89.9 KCRW. Just ahead of this, music from Blue Business, Remembering Soul from Evening Fantastic, the full length. 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Couple tracks from the new Thievery Corporation full length, The Cosmic Game. We heard the title cut, and we heard Revolution Solution featuring Perry Farrell on the vocals. New from Thievery Corp. 18th Street Lounge is the label. And over the next couple weeks, you can catch a variety of live appearances happening right here on 89.9 KCRW, including Inara George joining Nick Harcourt on Sounds Eclectic this Sunday, the 27th of February. Australian singer-songwriter Ben Lee also joining Nick on Morning Becomes Eclectic, Monday, the 28th of February. Anubian Lights will be on Sounds Eclectic a week from this Sunday. Sandra Bernhard also joining Nick as a guest DJ. Should be interesting. On Morning Becomes Eclectic, Monday, March the 7th. Robin Hitchcock, also on Morning Becomes Eclectic. That'll be Tuesday, March the 8th. Rachel Yamagata on Thursday, March the 10th. Aqualung on Monday, March the 14th. And the return of Toronto-based pop band Stars, also joining Nick on Morning Becomes Eclectic, Monday the 23rd. You can also check the website, kcrw.com, to see all the upcoming guests and all the archived guests, as well as the calendar section, the club picks. It's all posted, all the info at kcrw.com. We do continue for another 20 minutes or so. At the top of the hour, 12 midnight, Kathy Tamkin, Pop Secret, till 3 a.m. Do stay tuned. 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

Music to round out the program, David Panda featuring Frosh. It's called Lovin' Back, Frank Roger Remix on Seasons Limited, great label out of Orange County, Southern California. Big up to Jamie Thinnes, always coming through with just fantastic tunes. Also, brand new Alex Alvarez remix of Kemdi's Still a Dancer. That one's coming on Coco Soul, New York City. Little Dub Tribe sound system, Freeway, from the full-length Baggage on Imperial Dub. Just got re-released, got some more distribution through Studio Distribution, also on the East Coast. 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Dub Tribe sound system. At the very top of the set, Black Joy doing Mustache. Afro Disco 12-inch single. New from Black Joy. 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As always, it is a pleasure to come in and spin some records for you. 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We are a community service of Santa Monica College. Also want to thank Mr. Arthur Lenar for coming through on this Friday night. Much appreciated. On my way out of here, making way for Kathy Tamkin. So fear not, the music continues till 3 o'clock in the a.m. Have a fantastic weekend. We'll speak again on Monday. Until then, buenas noches.

loins of jazz great Charlie Hayden. Josh Hayden, son of Charlie, featured in this band, Spain. They've got a full-length release due September 12th on Restless Records called The Blue Moods of Spain. This is an untitled work. I think it's called Untitled Number 1. 25 minutes after 9 o'clock, I'm Chris DeRitas. Good to have you along this morning. Still ahead, we'll be hearing news about Sinead O'Connor. She says she's pregnant and she's dropping out of Lollapalooza 95. We'll also be hearing the new release from Luna, featuring Leticia Sadier from Stereolab in the studio with Dean Wareham of Luna. We'll also be hearing from the Radar Brothers, the Pogues, Shane McGowan, Bjork teaming up with Tricky, a band called Remy Zero, some solo work from Chris Hickey, the guy behind the band Show of Hands. We'll be hearing remixed Hector Zazu, done by William Orbit. Give you a chance at tickets to see Ivy at Luna Park tomorrow night, and we'll also give you a chance at tickets to The Verve. They're at the Palace tomorrow night in Los Angeles. In the 11 o'clock hour, it's Dave Davies of the Kinks. We'll get one perspective, one side of the story on the history and current ambitions of one of the world's most celebrated rock bands, Dave Davies of the Kinks. That starts at 11:06 this morning as morning becomes eclectic. Right now, Portishead.